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0: Right, Jubin's going to be live in Mauritius. And today, dopehar ke time, he's going to be landing in Mauritius. And kal ho a rocking concert, not to forget, 30th of May. 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

0: 5 PM, time for your English news updates with Atish. Hello and good afternoon.
1: Hello, Perry. Very good afternoon to you all. Thank you for tuning in to RM2 for the latest updates. An interim report by the Interministerial Committee set up to review residential care institutions is expected to be submitted to Cabinet shortly. Deputy Prime Minister and Minister of Gender Equality, Ariane Nawaw-Marie, made the announcement while replying to the private notice question of the Leader of the Opposition in National Assembly this afternoon. 4 meetings have already been held, the latest on 21st of May 2026. Among the reforms being considered are amendments to the Children's Act, improved governance structures, stronger communication between management and staff, revised operational protocols and enhanced training for caregivers. With regards to the Kaplispoor Residential Care Institution, the minister stated that the centre has faced long-standing institutional challenges. She referred to a number of incidents reported at the institution, as well as staff shortages that have affected supervision and the safety of residents. The minister also noted that counselling services have been reinforced and that a 24-hour police presence has been maintained to ensure the safety of the children. Repeated expressions of interest have been launched to encourage NGOs to take over the management of Kaplispoor, although no organisation has yet come forward. A fresh call for expressions of interest was issued on the 12th of May 2026. The Constitutional Review Commission Bill remained at the centre of parliamentary debates this Friday. Members of both the government and the opposition continue discussions on the proposed legislation, which aims to establish a commission responsible for reviewing the constitution and recommending reforms. Opening the debates this afternoon, MP Ram Etwaria welcomed the bill as a first step towards a comprehensive review of the constitution. He said the process would help clearly define the country's constitutional priorities, including the strengthening of fundamental rights and the further consolidation of democratic institutions. The Ministry of Health and Wellness, in a communique, reassures the public that to date no case of Ebola disease has been reported in Mauritius. Preparedness and surveillance measures remain active in Mauritius and are being reviewed continuously in line with the evolving situation. Measures currently in place include reinforced surveillance of points of entry, verification of travel and health information and screening, health counter assessment, follow-up of travellers returning from affected areas, and established protocols for the safe management of any suspected case. The National Agency for Drug Control and Rehabilitation is inviting the public to contribute to the ongoing consultation on cannabis policy reform. Members of the public and other stakeholders are encouraged to submit their proposals, observations and recommendations through a dedicated online platform or by scanning the QR code provided. Contributions can be submitted until midnight on the 21st of June. Electricity theft remains a costly and growing concern for the Central Electricity Board. More than 300 cases were detected last year alone. In response to the rise in fraudulent connections and network irregularities, the CB has reinforced its surveillance capabilities with advanced monitoring.

0: bring technology designed to detect suspicious activity in real time. From the opening match to the final whistle, Mauritian football fans will not miss a single moment of the FIFA World Cup 2026. Thanks to the MBC Play application, every match of the tournament will be available live across multiple devices, offering viewers the flexibility to watch the matches wherever they are. Access to the full competition will be available through a 300 rupee subscription package with no long-term commitment. Moving to international news now, the United States and Iran still need to resolve several outstanding issues before an agreement on the conflict can be reached, U.S. Vice President J.D. Vance has said. The two countries have reportedly agreed on a framework deal known as a Memorandum of Understanding, pending approval from President Donald Trump and Iran's leadership. The agreement would reportedly extend the ceasefire for 60 days and pave the way for talks on the future of Iran's nuclear program. And the head of the World Health Organization arrived in Congo's capital, Kinshasa, late Thursday to witness efforts against an outbreak of a rare type of Ebola virus as medical personnel struggle with a lack of equipment, a distrustful population and armed groups in a volatile region. According to WHO, more than 1,000 suspected cases and 238 suspected deaths have been recorded as of Tuesday. Well, that's it for the moment. It's over to Perry for the rest of the show.
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Friday night, Andy Jerky Smart and he's back for you on the show Filmy Jam as from now 9 PM up till 11 PM. How are you, my friends, my fans? Message me on 549-1294. Let's have a nice moment with back-to-back remixes ahead for you. Stay tuned up till 11 PM. By the way, happy Mother's Day to all those already who started celebrating, and lots of you having family time already. 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

back to back Vrindar songs in remix version. I just hope you're loving it, you're feeling it, you're vibing on it, you're feeling the musty tonight. 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And here we got the first one, which goes Shabana and Iqbal on a long drive, enjoying the music right now.

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1: 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Another 29 minutes to go with myself, J. Chris Martin. 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

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Good night, sweet dreams. 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